stepping. That's right. Stepping. That's right. One more time. Stepping. That's right. Stepping. That's right.

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I mean, you feel it. The first time I went into

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And I know that I and I is like a tree that planted by the river of water. And not even the dog that piss against the wall of

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He broke arms and crushed hands. He ruled with the fist, and he purchased all the land.

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Got no credit and I got no fear. 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Gotta see a doctor about the words I've said. And I gotta get a bike and I gotta

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Then one day I was playing at the gig, and in walked the monkey with a couple of funky friends. He came right over and said, "This is what you'll do. You're gonna get a bike, you're gonna paint it blue.

In the jungle and on the street, there's a place where we all meet. 95.4. You know where it is, don't ya?